0: 114 long-term weather stations. Forecasters say similarly extreme temperatures are expected again on Friday, with highs of up to 40 degrees Celsius in some parts of the country. Czech household debt to banks increased by 26.5 billion Czech crowns month on month to 2.72 trillion Czech crowns in June. The volume of loans to non-financial corporations rose by around 38 billion Czech crowns to 1.62 trillion Czech crowns, according to preliminary data published today by the Czech National Bank. Household debt to banks has been rising continuously since February 2016. The only exception was April 2022, when it declined month on month. Housing loans accounted for the majority of household debt, representing 77% of the total in June. On Saturday, the sky is going to be partly cloudy to cloudy and temporarily overcast. Highest daytime temperatures will be from 28 degrees Celsius to 33 degrees Celsius. The opposition Civic Democrats said this week that they were prepared to take a Czech government plan to loosen rules on fiscal responsibility to the Constitutional Court. For their part, the coalition say they will overturn a presidential veto of the relevant bill in the coming weeks. Meanwhile, 20 economists have called on the government to drop the whole idea. One of them, Daniel Munich, explained the reasons for this appeal in an interview with Ian Willoughby.
1: There are two or three reasons. One is that it's a very important, extraordinarily important agenda, simply cancelling important rules which limit the government and future governments in using public money. And the second is it's time of vacations and holidays, and the new law seems to be flowing through the parliament very easily without big attention of people.
2: One thing you're against is the possibility of increasing expenditures by 10% based on a decision by the State Security Council. But in these uncertain times, wouldn't an extraordinary security situation justify the change the government is pushing for?
1: You know, the Security Council is nothing else than part of the government, so in other words, it's just leaving aside the parliament. And this can't be this way. The government should always go to the lower house and ask for changes in the original budget, which can go very quickly. So this is just a way to get rid of the parliament.
2: Well, the Minister of Finance, Alena Šilerová, says that they have no alternative to loosening these rules. She says they're a severe constraint on the Czech economy. Do you think there's any credibility in that?
1: Of course, it's not true. It's as usual. There is very clear and relatively simple alternative. And the alternative is just to increase the taxation of incomes as it was till 2021, before a huge decrease, which was originally planned to be temporary, but it remains there until now. So the cut, the tax cut in those times in current prices was 130 billion, which is quite a lot of money, even more money than the government needs now to finance all its promises and obligations.
2: Well, the government are planning to override the president's veto. In any case, the opposition are saying they will take the matter to the Constitutional Court. How do you think this is most likely to end?
1: I think we never had such a case here in the country, so it's very difficult to say. But my feeling is that the Constitutional Court will probably, and I'm layman in this, will say the parliament setting the rules, and if it's approved by the parliament, by majority in both chambers, then we don't have any additional say on this. But we'll see.
0: Economist Daniel Munich in an interview with Ian Willoughby. Thank you for listening.
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4: Dobrý den. Je tady pravidelný prostor podívat se pod povrch událostí kolem nás. Komentovat je bude Josef Šlerka, pedagog oboru studia nových médií na Filozofické fakultě Univerzity Karlovy a také vedoucí